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1: We are in the Rhythmic Gymnastics World Cup.
0: 重心很重。
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